0: Hi, good evening. Welcome to the Delilah Show. Who is this?
1: This is Virgil. Is this really Delilah?
0: Hi, Virgil. Welcome aboard. It really is. What can I do for you, my friend?
1: Oh, my God. I've been listening to you since I was in the early 90s trying to get a hold of you.
0: Wow. You're a very patient man if you've been trying to reach me since then. I'm glad you finally made it through. What can I do for you?
1: I finally met the love of my life, and if there's anything you could play to make it right, I just love you, and I can't believe I'm speaking with you.
0: You finally met the love of your life. How old were you when God brought this special person to you?
1: 41.
0: And what is her name, and what can I play for you two?
1: Her name is Dana Marie, and whatever you can figure out, everything you've done, play touches my heart.
0: Tell me about Dana Marie and how you knew, after being a bachelor all those years, that she was the one.
1: Well, I've been fighting a lot of demons, you know how it goes, with alcohol, and finally met a woman who said if I didn't straight up, she'd leave me, and she literally turned my life around and saved me.
0: So she was as patient with you and your addictions as you were patient getting through to me on the phone lines.
1: Yes, ma'am. Yes, ma'am. Like I said, I was in foster care, been on my own my whole life, met my real family about 12 years ago, and this lady just turned my whole life around.
0: I will play a wonderful song for this patient angel that God sent to help turn you around.
1: Yes, ma'am, and God bless you, Delilah.
0: You have a great night.

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0: Hi, welcome to the Delilah Show. Who's this?
1: Hello, my name is Michael.
0: Michael, what can I do for you?
1: Yes, I'd just like to make a dedication. It's for my future wife, and we're planning on getting married next year.
0: So where did you meet the love of your life?
1: Yeah, she came into a laundromat that I used to work at, and we've been together ever since.
0: So you met her on the spin cycle is what you're saying.
1: But you know, she knows I love her very much. We just got ourselves a place earlier this year and getting everything taken care of. And we're just planning on having a beautiful life together.

0: Do we have to wait until tomorrow to kick off Memorial Day weekend? Can we just kick it off tonight? Can we just call it summer already? Man, in New York City and Central Park yesterday, it hit 100 degrees. It is going to be hot where I live this coming weekend. However, I am taking my 5 minor children and heading towards the ocean where it's going to be a whole lot cooler. What are you doing for Memorial Day weekend? Wherever you go, whatever you do, take me with you. Take me along. I will be here to share positive thoughts, loving words, and a whole lot of great music all night long. 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

Tonight's love letter is from Ivan. He says, I'm from a small town. I'm 16 years old. The story I wanted to share with you is about a girl I've been talking to for about a month. I know that's not a very long time, but I really, really like this girl. Her name is Carly. She's amazing. She's beautiful, smart, and funny. Carly's everything to me. But she's going through a hard time getting over a guy that hurt her heart, and she still loves him, although she doesn't want to love him anymore. I see her crying all the time over this guy. She's my world, Delilah. I die a little inside every time I see her cry. If she's listening to you tonight, I want her to hear this, and if you could please play a song for her, it would make me feel better as well. Thanks so much from a love-struck young man named Ivan.

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1: We listen to you and encourage you. We are here to play songs of hope and inspiration for you. Songs that will touch your heart. If you have joined us for the very first time, welcome aboard. The phone lines are open, and I so look forward to hearing from you with your stories tonight.

0: Hi, who's this?
1: This is Kathy.
0: Kathy, what can I do for you?
1: I was calling because my husband and I just currently had twin daughters, and we also have a five-year-old little boy. I have been off work for 12 weeks, been able to stay home with the kids and everything, but I had to go back to work. And my husband is watching them in the evening so I can work, and it seems that he's having a lot of problems with handling them, taking care of them and everything, and it's really...
0: It's very, very stressful.
1: Stressful, yeah. It's really hurting our marriage in a lot of ways. It's like he's regressing, going back to the way he used to be, and just doesn't want to accept responsibility. He goes to work and he comes home, and that's all he wants to do. I need his help.
0: I was in a very similar situation, and I chose to separate and divorce from him. But if your husband... especially if he was raised in a traditional household where the man's job was to provide the income and the woman's job was to do everything else, he may not be able to change or want to change that way of thinking.
1: And where do I go from now? I mean, I've told him that I need him to be my supporter and the leader of the family. I'm being the mother and the father here, and I can't handle it.
0: Where you know? Go now is you go see a counselor. You may have postpartum depression, which may be making it more difficult to see things clearly.
1: Mm-hmm.
0: You talk to a counselor and you start sorting through things and you start looking at things honestly. I would bet if I knew you better, I would find out that he's never been an equal partner. He's never been the one that planned family reunions, planned vacations, planned get-togethers, followed through, paid the bills, mowed the lawn. Did just about anything like that. You have been the breadwinner, the one holding it all together, the one who changes diapers, the one who gets up at 3 o'clock when the kids are throwing up, the one who changes the sheets after the kids threw up. I would bet you're the one that plans holiday meals, family get-togethers.
1: Yep.
0: And the reality is you've been able to juggle all those balls and handle it until now because you've got two babies.
1: Right.
0: And you're hitting a wall.
1: You're absolutely right.
0: Take the first step, honey. Get some help for you.
1: Okay.
0: All right. God bless you.
1: Thank you. You too.

0: Each night I come into the studio, my goal, my hope is that I can share something positive, something good, something encouraging with you. The world is so dang negative. And the cost of living keeps going up and up and up. But the income, not so much, huh? And the stress level keeps going up and up and up. And I can't fix any of that. What I can do, what I try to do, is help you refocus. Help you focus on the miracles in your life. The people that you love, the people that adore you. The opportunities to explore, to grow, to learn. The opportunities to get outside and touch the earth and look up to the sky and thank the one who created it all for our good pleasure, not to destroy it. He didn't create it so we can destroy it, exploit it. It was created for our good pleasure, to enjoy, to stroll along the creeks and the rivers and the streams, look for rocks, go swimming in the pools and the ponds, breathe the fresh air, notice the flowers, plant the gardens, plant the fruit trees. I am here to help you focus on all that goodness and to let the negativity just kind of roll away. Every night, that is my goal. To help you focus on love, faith, hope, and love. But the greatest of these is love. 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

It is a throwback Thursday night. And on this throwback Thursday night, I wanted to share a sweet letter of remembrance from David S. David writes, "Hi, Delilah. I wanted to take a moment to share a memory from your show back in the 90s when I was growing up in the Boston area. I vividly remember one of your children calling in each night to say goodnight to you. And he was always asking you to play Coming Around Again, the Itsy Bitsy Spider song by Carly Simon. That moment always stood out to me, and it stayed in my heart ever since. Now I have children of my own, twins who are 12 years old. I found myself playing that song for them when they were little. Even though they're not so little anymore, I still play that song for them from time to time. And it always brings us right back to all those sweet memories. I wanted to take a moment to reflect and say thank you for something that may have seemed small to you at the time, but clearly made a lasting impression on me and is a part of our family. David, that little boy, Sonny, he's now Sergeant Harris. He's got 4 kids of his own, and he is an amazing young man. And I still love the Itsy Bitsy Spider. Thank you for remembering. Thank you for sharing that memory, David. God bless you.

0: If you would like to make a request, if you'd like to have a dedication played, if there's someone you're thinking about, someone you're in love with, someone you're celebrating because they're graduating in a week or two, someone that's going off to the military. There is a young woman who has been in the military who is coming home from the military, and she is coming home to my ranch. She was a part of my life for many years when she was a child. Now she's all grown up and married and has a family, and she and her family are moving to be a part of our family on our ranch. And the crazy thing is, she's also my namesake. So there's not one, not two, but soon to be three Delilahs living on the same property. I kid you not. And I didn't name either of the other two. My daughter Delilah was named by her birth mom before I adopted her at birth. And the young woman who's moving to our ranch, Delilah, was named by her parents who lived in my neighborhood, but I did not know them. I didn't know them personally, but they knew me from the radio. How fun is that? It's going to be very confusing. Very confusing. But I am so looking forward to it. You're listening to Delilah on B97.5. Many of my friends are managing postmenopausal osteoporosis, so I encourage women to understand their risk and get screened. For women with postmenopausal osteoporosis at high risk for fracture, there's more you can do to strengthen your bones. Evenity is the only bone builder that also helps slow bone loss. 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

0: 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Who is this?
1: My name is Andy.
0: Hi, Andy. What can I do to help you tonight to make your night a little sweeter?
1: I am one of many of thousands of people who got laid off overnight by Spirit Airlines closure, and people are really hurting right now. So I was hoping to like a song to bring like hope and faith in the future to many who lost their livelihoods overnight.
0: Overnight. That was crazy. Phone line shut down. No way to call. No way to have a conversation. It was crazy.
1: I know. So there's a lot of my friends who are really struggling right now. And I was hoping like, a song of like hope and the future is going to be bright, you know, or tough times right now. But like there's some light at the end of the tunnel.
0: A song of hope, a song of inspiration, a song that says, don't stop believing. Hang in there. It's going to get better. It is going to get better.
1: Yeah, thank you so much.
0: Thank you so much. And I am so sorry to you and everybody you worked with. I am so sorry.
1: Thank you so much.

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1: And share your stories. As we wind through the night and it gets later and later, I know you're tired, but this is a chance for you to relax, for you to focus on your heart and your thoughts and your feelings. So come on in and make yourself at home.

0: Hi, good evening. Who is this?
1: This is Thomas.
0: Hi, Thomas. This is Delilah. What can I do for you?
1: Well, I've been trying to get a hold of you. I don't know how many phone calls, but I'm really glad I got through to you. I've been through a divorce after 32 years, and I met this lady, and her name is Debbie, and I love her very much. I don't know how to take her sometimes, but she has given me new life, and I would like to dedicate a song to her.
0: Okay, first backup. How long have you been divorced?
1: 4.5 years.
0: Okay, so long enough to let your heart heal.
1: Yes.
0: This isn't a rebound thing. If you'd said 4.5 months, I would have said, hold on, Thomas. But you've had time to cry your tears and grieve your loss and move forward. Now, What is it about Debbie that's hard to take sometimes?
1: Well, she's really independent, and she's got a lot of courage, and I really draw a lot of strength from her. I don't think she knows that, but
0: so
1: I
0: she's
1: really do.
0: Kind of a fireball?
1: Yes.
0: And you're not used to that?
1: No. She's really too much for me sometimes, but I don't let her know that.
0: Well, it'll be our little secret then, okay? I won't say a word.
1: I love her so much, though.
0: Let me find a song for you.
1: Okay.
0: You have a good night.
1: Thank you, Delilah.
0: Bye-bye.
1: Bye-bye.

0: Eyes of Faith is our Delilah Dilemma sponsor tonight. 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Eyesoffaith.vision. We can do this together. Tonight's Delilah's Dilemma from Jackie says, "Hi, Delilah. I was in a 20-year relationship with someone I considered my best friend. But 2 years ago, with no heads up, he left. I was devastated initially, but quite unexpectedly, I met someone soon after, and we have been together since then. I've never been happier. Around Christmas, my ex messaged me and asked me for some money. I was so outraged, I blocked him on everything. Blocked his phone number, social media, everything. I told some people about this, and I'm surprised at the reaction. They say I was too hard on him. Now I wonder, did I do the right thing? I've grown and improved as a person since he dropped out of my life. I'm happy in my current relationship, but for whatever reason, their negative comments are bothering me. I want to know your honest opinion, please, and thank you, from Jackie." Jackie, I will share my honest opinion about your ex and about your so-called friends coming up next. You're listening to Delilah. With more of today's hits and all your favorites on B97.5.
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Tonight's Delilah's Dilemma is from Jackie, who was in a 20-year relationship when her partner disappeared, dropped out of the picture. No heads up, no explanation, no closure. Jackie moved on with her life, met someone new, is thriving, and then out of the blue a few months ago, the ex pops up saying, "Oh, I need money." And Jackie said, "Hit the road, Jack. Forget about it. Block them on everything." Good for you, Jackie. She shared this fact with some of her inner circle. And instead of supporting her and saying, "Way to go, that was great, glad you set a boundary, you did awesome, you didn't buy into the manipulation," they said you were too hard on him. And she wants my honest opinion. Jackie, I applaud you. I applaud you for setting a boundary. I applaud you for saying no. You are not going to take advantage of me. You are not going to use me. Take a hike. I am concerned about these people that should be in your corner, should be supporting you, should be loving on you, should be saying, you know what, they did not treat you well when they left this relationship, and you don't owe them a dime. Good for you for setting boundaries. Doesn't sound like you were unkind or hurtful or cruel. You just blocked them. That to me is the right thing to do. And I'm surprised that your friends were hard on you. And I'm wondering, are they really your friends? Or were they perhaps a little closer to the ex? And for whatever reason, they think that person should still have access to you and still have permission to use you. So good for you for blocking the ex. Sounds to me like you might need to walk away from a few other friendships, though. That's my best advice. Good luck and God bless you.

Earlier, I was talking about what I consider my job, what I consider my job, my purpose is to bring you hope, to bring you faith, hope, and love, but mostly to focus on love, not just romantic love. All the songs I play pretty much are about romantic love, but there's so much more to life, so very much more to life than just romantic love. Love is showing up. Love is showing up, being there, holding somebody when they're crying, when their heart is breaking, when their world is falling down, when the one they love has betrayed them again, and being there for them when they go back to the one who's betrayed them.

0: 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And being there without judging them, but holding space with them. Love is encouraging your child to be the best version of themselves, especially when they're being the worst version of themselves, and not giving up. Love always hopes, it always perseveres, it never fails. That's the kind of love I am here to encourage you to share tonight and every night. 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

0: Jennifer.
1: Hi, Delilah. 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
0: I'm good. Tell me your story.
1: I met my husband about 5 years ago, and we took a nice walk on a beach, and I told him everything about our life, and I told him that I had a son from a previous relationship. He was fine with that, which was the first that I've ever been able to encounter in a man before. He proposed to me about 9 months later on New Year's Eve. And, of course, I said yes because he was just, I knew that he was the one I wanted to be with. He does just about everything for me. He is always there to cook dinner. He helps pick up the house. He helps with the kids. He is just absolutely wonderful. And a couple of weeks ago, I made a mistake and lied to him, deceived him, and did some things that really tore his heart apart, and I thought that he was going to want to end our marriage, and I didn't want that at all. I need to start taking ownership for the things that I do and stop blaming it on the fact that my childhood was bad or what have you. I need to realize that that stuff happened in the past, and this is the present, and I need to move on from it all.

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1: You've got a busy day tomorrow. It is the last day of school for some children. The last day before a long vacation for others. Whatever you're doing tomorrow, I hope you have a great Friday. Right now, sit back, relax, and enjoy the music.

0: You know, sometimes our load is heavy and the burden on your shoulders is hard to bear. 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That's when you need to say to your friends or your family, I can't stand up under this pain. 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But if you think that life is a burden and that other people should carry your load, should pay your bills, should take responsibility for you, should fix your car, should fix your life. I talked to a listener last night whose 26-year-old son is ruining her life because he has moved back home. He's rude to his stepdad. He's disrespectful to his mom. He's wasting his life. He's eating them out of house and home. And I said, why are you giving him permission to do this? She said, because he's my baby. No. Enabling an adult to act like a 2-year-old is not helping them. Just my thoughts. I'll be back. 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On Knoxville's home for great music, B97.5.
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0: Hi, Matthew. Thank you for calling the Delilah Show. What can I do for you?
1: Hi, Delilah. I would deeply appreciate a big favor from you.
0: Tell me what favor I can do for you.
1: Well, I have a woman that I love very dearly. I've hurt her in the past. A lot of disappointments. I'm a recovering alcoholic. I've been a recovering alcoholic for 4 years now. And I put a lot of hurt in her heart.
0: Okay. So the lies, the dishonesty, all the drama and trauma.
1: Yes. The reason I'm calling is that I want to tell this woman that I love her very dearly and that it's not about a home. It's not about children. It's not about parents. It's about her. She's the most important thing in my life, and I love her very dearly, and I can't live without her. She means the world to me, and I don't want to lose her for anything.
0: What you're trying to say is give me another chance.
1: That's all I'm asking.
0: Just one more chance.
1: That's all I'm asking. I want to cherish this woman for the rest of my life, every day. She means the world to me.
0: Let me find a song for you.

0: 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If I didn't get to your request or your dedication, I'm sorry. I will be back tomorrow night with more of your favorite love songs as we celebrate the long weekend tomorrow. Do me a favor. Take some time out of your busy, busy Friday schedule to slow down and love someone. Good night. 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
1: Really, I want to dedicate a song. I don't know which one, though. I want you to pick one, a really good one. 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
0: And what is his name, Jennifer?
1: Richard.
0: And he doesn't know that he's the love of your life?
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6: 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Keep the rain gear close. Scattered showers and thunderstorms today. High of 79. Showers and 68 right now as we remember those who gave all.
7: Yeah, I have to remember my uncle, Uncle Bud, that went to Vietnam and did not return. So just holding him up and his family. Loved him. He was one of the influences that made me go into the Air Force. I loved him in his blues.
6: Fantastic.
7: Yeah, just a great man.
6: My wife, Jan, remembers and honors two of her family members who gave all. And,
7: yeah.
6: Memorial Day was used to be called Decoration Day.
7: Uh-huh.
6: My grandmother, on Mom's side, hey, let's celebrate Decoration Day and go put flags on the graves.
7: Mm-hmm. Mm-hmm.
6: And that began as the time for Americans to decorate graves of the Civil War soldiers with flowers and flags back in 1868.
7: Yeah.
6: So please take some time and remember why we celebrate Memorial Day and share that with your kids so they continue that tradition.
7: Pass it on.
6: We've got to pass it on.
7: Yeah, it's a great tradition.
6: God bless you. Thank you for giving all, and thank you for waking up with a B on
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0: 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We've got the scoop coming up in less than 10 minutes right here on the B. Good morning.

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0: B97.5, it's the Big Morning Show on a finally Friday at 5:50. Hey, hot dogs still taste the same in the rain, right?
1: Yeah, they do.
0: We'll make the best of it this weekend. Scattered showers and thunderstorms today. High of 79. Showers and 69 right now at the B. If you keep-

0: B97.5, it's the Bay Morning Show, finally Friday. Thank you for wrapping your week up with us. You just made our day at 5:58. It's Ashley and Roger. And don't miss this. It's going to be on Fox a little bit later.
1: I can't wait.
0: The most delicious race of the year, the Oscar Mayer Weenie 500.
1: How about it?
0: From the Indy Speedway, featuring six Wienermobiles and their drivers wearing new racing suits.
1: You go. How fast can those things go? I mean,
0: 110 miles per hour.
1: Are you serious?
0: They drive them around the country. They've got to be, they're legal. They're street legal, obviously. And if you're driving from city to city, you're going to be on interstates. And some of those interstates way up in the north, North Dakota, south, 75, 80 miles an hour.
1: That's a fast weenie.
0: It is.
1: I'm telling you what.
0: Thankfully, it's a flat Indy track. If it were a NASCAR, some of those banks and curves.
1: Oh, my goodness.
0: We'd have a weenie roll.
1: Well, I'm telling you, we would.
0: And God bless the pit crew on this race. Can you imagine changing a tire on a giant hot dog?
1: No way.
0: It's going to be a nightmare.
1: Yeah. Now let's be honest. They're not going to bump into each other like we see them doing in real sport.
0: Sometimes it can happen.
1: I mean, you don't want to damage.
0: If you're racing,
1: valuable.
0: You get out of control. So the slaw dog will represent the Southeast.
1: Yep.
0: Chai dog in the Midwest. Mm-hmm. New York dog, of course, up in the East Coast.
1: Sure.
0: Chili dog.
1: How about that?
0: In the South.
1: Yeah.
0: Northwest will be represented by the Seattle dog.
1: Uh-huh.
0: And coming in, the national driver for the Oscar Mayer Weenie 500 2026.
1: Yes.
0: Will be the corn dog.
1: Yes. That's what I want. I like that corn dog.
0: You'd drive fast, too, if you had a stick in you. A little fun before the Indy 500.
1: Oh, that's cool. That's fun.
0: And it's fun that you start your day with the B. It means a lot. 6 o'clock, B97.5. Time saver traffic and weather together. Happy Friday. Good morning, Michael.
2: 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Speed limit driving on I-40 right now. Now 75 southbound before Rocky Top. It's 25 west, exit 129. There's a report of an accident. The left lane is still blocked from that from earlier this morning. You think a ticket for not wearing your seatbelt is the worst that could happen until you get in a crash. Suddenly, a ticket doesn't seem so bad. 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
3: Happy Friday, everybody. It's a rainy start to this Friday morning, but the rain, well, it's not going to be all day long per se. However, as a low-pressure system and cold front kind of linger around the area, could see a couple of isolated strong to severe thunderstorms as we get into the afternoon. Damaging wind would be the main threat. Forecast highs today, topping out near 80. That's a check of your latest forecast. 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I'm meteorologist Mike Witcher from the East Tennessee Weather Center for B97.5.
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1: 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NASCAR is in mourning. 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
2: This was just a shocking loss yesterday for the racing world. Kyle Busch, two-time NASCAR Cup Series champion, wildly considered one of the greatest drivers in the sport's history, died yesterday, age 41.
3: I still can't believe it. Yeah. As a NASCAR fan,
2: shocking.
3: I just pray for his wife, his two little ones, the rest of the NASCAR family.
2: Yeah.
3: Rowdy. Boy, that guy was passionate. He could...
2: He was stirring it up, wasn't he?
3: He could get it done, and I love his passion. He's really not one of my favorite drivers, or wasn't. He became later as he got older because he learned how to bridle that passion. Yeah. I love what Dale Jr. says this morning. I'm glad that we found a way to become friends over the years. Denny Hamlin, that's my pick. He's devastated.
2: Yeah.
3: I'm sure his brother, Kurt Busch, who's retired now, just can't believe it.
2: Yeah.
3: Several years back, they said, yeah, we'd wreck each other to win.
2: Oh, my goodness.
3: Brothers on the racetrack.
2: Oh, wow.
3: In his age, I mean, you got to look at that. 41 years old.
2: Mm-hmm.
3: One of the best in the business, still going strong. And today we wake up and he's in heaven. He's not with us anymore.
2: Yeah. Just take a minute to take that in. And remember, as you said, to pray for his wife and the two little ones.
3: And tell those around you today what they mean to you, that you love them. Yeah, you might think that they know, but tell them because I don't know. Yeah. I'm still trying to wrap my mind around this thing.
2: He goes to the hospital with a sudden and severe illness, and now he's gone.
3: I heard that last night before Jan and I took off for dinner. And then
2: You just never know.
3: Heard he passed. Yeah. When we got home. So prayers for his wife and kids and family.
2: Sure enough. Hey, Lady Vols, one win away from Oklahoma City. What a game last night. Tennessee going to wrap it up, hopefully today, battling Georgia this afternoon in the Super Regionals. Boy, they win this afternoon. They punch that ticket to the College World Series. First pitch, 3 o'clock this afternoon at Sherry Parker Lee Stadium.
3: What's kind of fun about these ladies is they peaked at the beginning of the season.
2: Oh, yeah.
3: And you never want to peak too early. And they did, but they're peaking again.
2: Yeah.
3: It's great coaching.
2: Oh, it's
3: great
2: fantastic.
3: Coaching.
2: Yeah. Exciting game. And our Smokies back on the plate. Taking all the biscuits this afternoon. It's Margaritaville night, plus the Clydesdales. They're in town 5 to 7. You can stop over there, see them again. And Roger, you're going to be there too.
3: You betcha. Big Jimmy Buffett tribute band, fireworks after the game. And I found out yesterday.
2: Yeah.
3: They've asked me to throw out the first pitch again.
2: Oh, giving you another shot at it.
3: Yeah.
2: That's what I'm saying.
3: And this will be a shot with no practice because I couldn't get out the rain yesterday. You get one shot at this.
2: Yeah, you do.
3: Thankfully, I'm not up on the mound because they go, why did you get up on the mound? Think about it. That's 2 feet higher.
2: Yeah.
3: You're going to throw it in the dirt every time because we are not professional pitchers.
2: And the mound is sacred, is it not? Don't be messing on that mound.
3: So don't let the rain scare you away. Come on out. It is Margaritaville night with your Smokies, and we'll look for you there with B97.5.
2: Those are the three things you need to know.
3: All right, Shannon's from Knoxville has a minute to win it. She's stepping up to play the $1,000 minute at 6:25. Her goal? Answer 10 questions correctly in 60 seconds or less. If she does that, we'll simply put a grand in Shannon's hand.
2: Yeah.
3: Now, realize she's from Knoxville because everybody who plays our games on the B are local.
2: Yeah.
3: Local players equal what? Local winners.
2: It makes it easier for you.
3: Yeah. You might know somebody who won. 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It's 6:15 right now with the B Morning Show Time Saver Traffic and Weather Together. How are we doing out there, Michael?
4: Good morning. Traffic flow is very good right now. Left lane is blocked in Rocky Top, 75 south before the Rocky Top exit. Exit 129, left lane blocked with an accident. I'm Michael Higgins, B97.5, Time Saver Traffic.
5: Good morning. Happy Friday. Moderate to heavy rain is going to be with us through the morning rush hour. Should break up a little bit as we get into the late morning hours. And then as we get into the afternoon, could see a couple of isolated strong to severe thunderstorms. We're under a level 1 risk by the Storm Prediction Center. Damaging wind would be the main threat. So warm and muggy and breezy with highs near 80. That's a check of your latest forecast. 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I'm meteorologist Mike Witcher from the East Tennessee Weather Center for B97.5.
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2: Shannon from Knoxville, ready to face those 10 questions? Get them all right. Within 60 seconds, we're going to put a grand in her hand. Now, your life has kind of come full circle. Take us back and explain what happened.
3: Yeah, so when I was in elementary and middle school in Florida, I was on a jump rope team. We were called the Wave Jumpers, which is a great name when you're in Florida. And we were part of the demonstration team for Jump Rope for Heart, which is a fundraiser for the American Heart Association, where 20 years later, I am now the communications director here in Knoxville.
2: Wow.
4: Fantastic. So when is the last time you actually did pick up a jump rope, Shannon?
3: Oh, you know, I still have my speed ropes. I can still do a couple tricks. Not my big showstopper. You know, my knees hurt a little more than they used to.
4: That happens to the best of us. Here we go. Answer 10 questions correctly in 60 seconds. You pocket $1,000. Now, if you're not sure about a question, just say pass. We'll come back if there's time left. Remember, we take the first answer you give us. You're blessed this morning if somebody's helping you, but we've got to get the answers from you, okay?
3: It's just me and my cat, and she can't talk yet.
2: Okay.
4: But she's watching your every move. You know that, right?
3: Yes.
4: Here we go, Shannon. Hit with the $1,000 Minute in 3, 2, 1.
2: Are baseball balls still alive in the SEC tournament?
3: Yes.
2: Which has more sides, a hexagon or a pentagon?
3: Pentagon.
2: What will we observe this coming Monday?
3: Full moon.
2: Spell gratefulness.
3: GRATEFULNESS. And the baseball balls are out.
2: True or false? A sloth's metabolism. What did the dish run away with?
3: Spoon.
2: Is the word kindness a noun, a verb, or an adjective?
3: A noun.
2: Which German automaker produces the A4 sedan?
3: Audi.
2: What does 110 divided by 2 equal?
3: 55.
2: Who produced Michael Jackson's song, Bad?
3: Ooh, pass.
2: Who produced Michael Jackson's song?
3: Oh, no. Okay, let me think about it.
4: Time's up. There's the buzzer with the $1,000 Minute. Shannon, not bad. You were very confident this morning. We really had fun playing. We cannot write you a check for $1,000.
3: Oh.
4: You got through 10 questions. Of those 10 questions, 1, 2, 3, 4, 5 are correct. Now, question number 1, you actually got wrong. Are our baseball balls still alive in the SEC tournament? You said yes. Then you came back and said no, and we've got to take your first answer.
3: Okay.
4: Sadly, they were eliminated yesterday by Arkansas 8-4. Mm. Question number 2, which has more sides, a hexagon or a pentagon? Let's go with the hexagon.
3: 10 to 5, I was thinking it was 10. I'm so sorry.
4: That's all right. Hexagon 6, pentagon 5 sides. Question number 3, your answer was full moon. What will we observe this coming Monday? That's Memorial Day.
3: Harder when you're actually playing.
2: Yeah,
4: there's more pressure, isn't there, Shannon?
3: Yeah.
4: Question number 5. Good strategy yelling true with true or false before Ashley finished the question. It is true that a sloth's metabolism is so slow it can take up to a month to digest one meal.
3: Wow.
2: Yeah.
4: And you passed on question number 10 not once but twice, and you were going for 3 passes. Who produced Michael Jackson's song Bad? That was the one and only Quincy Jones. Wow. Great job this morning. Yeah. Come back and play after 30 days.
3: Thank you.
2: Don't you love playing? Because you always learn something and you always have some fun. Now we're ready to put that grand in your hand. It's a $1,000 Minute. 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
2: 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Yeah, my first was 1992, 34 years ago. That's when I bought my first Honda. It was a brand new Del Sol. Remember those? That was a black, sleek model. I called her Blackie Maxine. It was the two-seater, and the roof came off, and you put it in the trunk. 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

0: B97.5, finally Friday with the B Morning Show. Thanks for wrapping your week up with us. You just made our day. It's 6:41. It's Ashley and Roger, and it's Frugal Friday. Memorial Day weekend right before us, and a lot of folks fire up the grill and love to do burgers.
1: Mm-hmm.
0: But the price of beef today?
1: Yikes.
0: It's tough.
1: Yeah, it is.
0: We're going to help you out with that with Frugal Friday, how to stretch your burger budget this weekend. You know, ground beef, as pricey as it is, combine it with finely chopped mushrooms. Chop up some mushrooms finely, finely chopped mushrooms, and then mix it all together, and that will expand your ground beef for more burgers.
1: It makes it look bigger.
0: We're going to make it bigger,
1: go
0: yet.
1: Go farther.
0: Also mix in some cooked white beans.
2: Okay.
0: If you do that with the mushrooms and the cooked white beans, we promise your patties will go twice as far, and they'll be even juicier.
1: Oh-ho, there's a good secret.
0: Maybe you've got a secret to save money on a Memorial Day barbecue. We'd love for you to share your hack at 865-656-B975. 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Buy the whole watermelon. Give it that thump.
1: Yeah.
0: Because if you get the chopped up pieces, you're paying for convenience.
1: Yeah, you are. I mean, it, really, look at that price. Because somebody had to, you know, take their time and chop it up. And you only get a little bit, too. Come on now.
0: I was raised in the grocery business. We made a lot of money on watermelons.
1: Yes, you did.
0: And watermelon boats. Remember those back in the day?
1: Sure do.
0: Yeah, if you can afford it, go for it. But if not, buy the entire melon. Now we can't wait to hear your barbecue hacks. 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How we doing, Michael?
3: Good Friday morning. This report sponsored by America 250, seeing no major delays on the Interstate 75, 40 west side merge looking good. 40 westbound from 275 to 640. It's running with an extra minute right now, just a little bit of volume. 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
4: Happy Friday, everybody. It's a rainy start to this Friday morning, but the rain, well, it's not going to be all day long per se. However, as a low pressure system and a cold front kind of linger around the area, could see a couple of isolated strong to severe thunderstorms as we get into the afternoon. Damaging wind would be the main threat. Forecast highs today, topping out near 80. That's a check of your latest forecast. 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I'm meteorologist Mike Witcher from the East Tennessee Weather Center for B97.5.
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0: They say the early bird gets the worm. Huh, thanks. But I'll stick with my coffee and donut.
1: 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B 97.5.

0: Finally, Friday. Look at you wrapping your week up with us. 6:56. We are the B Morning Show. It's Ashley and Roger.
1: Oh, if you forgot that umbrella, it's going to be tough all day for you. Showers and thunderstorms throughout the day. High of 79, and right now it is coming down out there. 68 degrees.
0: Frugal Friday, firing up the grill for this long 3-day Memorial Day weekend, and you're looking at the price of beef, thinking twice about burgers. We're going to stretch it times two. Chop up some mushrooms and cooked white beans and mix that in your burgers. Mm-hmm. They'll go twice as far.
1: How about that? Then you just, what I do is I just buy the tube hamburger.
0: Yeah.
1: And sometimes it's just generic. And some people say, well, that doesn't have enough flavor in it. I mix up my own spices at the house to kind of make it spicy and juicy and flare it up a little bit.
0: Do the smash burgers.
1: Yeah, those
0: They'll
1: are
0: go
1: fun.
0: Farther, too.
1: Yeah, they will.
0: Taking your hacks for Frugal Friday at 865-656-B975. Maybe embrace the potluck.
1: Why not?
0: You do the protein and the grill. Everybody else brings the sides, the chips, the Hawaiian rolls.
1: I love those. Oh, it's got that sweetness.
0: Yes, it does.
1: Oh, yeah.
0: Somebody brings the chips and the dessert. You are set.
1: It's a great way to do it.
0: Also, making sides from scratch. It's great what our supermarkets do and our big box stores when they help us out with that. But that raises the price.
1: Oh, same thing. They'll get you when you grab the hamburgers that are patted out and they've got the, cut up onions with them and stuff. Like, yeah, you're paying a little bit more for that little combo package.
0: We'll always pay for that blue cheese burger patted up. And some other things to remember when you're hosting a barbecue.
2: Memorial Day weekend is here once again, and that means barbecues galore.
3: Who wants barbecue?
2: So it's a perfect time to hit the streets and ask one simple question. What's your biggest barbecue ick?
4: How many times you go to somebody's house or you get an invitation and they're like, hey, you want to come over? 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You're grilling.
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10: I hate when people don't got proper barbecue etiquette. 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Why?
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1: On the way, we're talking biscuits, dogs, and a shocking loss. 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
3: Well, a shocking loss in racing yesterday. Kyle Busch, two-time NASCAR Cup Series championship, considered one of the greatest drivers in the sport's history, passed away yesterday at the age of 41.
4: Shock.
3: Ah.
4: Big NASCAR fan.
3: Yeah.
4: I've always appreciated him,
3: mm-hmm.
4: especially his growth as a driver over the years.
3: Yeah.
4: He's always been passionate,
3: mm-hmm.
4: and we need passion in NASCAR.
3: Yeah.
4: But that passion came with a lot of other things, but he kind of outgrew that
3: mm-hmm.
4: and grew into being one of the best
3: in
4: NASCAR, knowing when to hold his tongue. I just can't believe he's gone at 41.
3: They called him Rowdy. Everywhere you're going to look today, you'll find the word Rowdy. But
4: yes.
3: He did mature into that sport and really just a great guy. Prayers going out to his wife and his two kids.
4: And Dale Jr., I loved what he said.
3: Mm-hmm.
4: I'm glad that we could finally find a way to become friends.
3: Yes.
4: Denny Hamlin, one of my favorites, has just blown away.
3: Mm.
4: His brother Kurt. Pray for the whole family as well, the NASCAR family. They've got a race here in a couple days, and you know that's going to be top of mind.
3: It's going to be tough.
4: You know, Ash, that's like going to work on Tuesday after Memorial Day weekend and finding out that one of your favorite coworkers is no longer going to be there.
3: Yeah, that's hard to do. It's quiet. It gets real quiet, so that race will be interesting, that's for sure.
4: Hug those around you today. Yeah. Tell them what you think about them. Tell them you love them, because we're not promised tomorrow.
3: No. Well, the Lady Vols, big action last night. What a game. They are now one win away from Oklahoma City. So they'll take on Georgia again tonight in the Super Regionals. If they win this one, they punch their ticket to the College World Series. First pitch, 3 o'clock this afternoon, Sherry Parker Lee Stadium. You can catch that if you're not going down the game on the SEC Network.
4: Most great teams just peak once a season. They've peaked twice.
3: the very beginning,
4: remember, undefeated. And then they kind of had to work their way through some things. And here we go, Lady Vols.
3: Yeah, just amazing.
4: And the skies parted, and it was dry, and the game got in. Right?
3: Wasn't that cool? And, you know, everybody was saying, we got a great pitcher, but what about the offense? And then, boom, they hit two homers in the first inning. That's quite a statement, isn't it? It's a fun game. And our Smokies are back on the plate, taking on the Biscuits this afternoon. It's Margaritaville night. Plus, the Clydesdales are going to be back from 5 to 7. Roger, you're going to be down there, too.
4: You betcha. Lots of fun with our Smokies at Covenant Health Park, and we're praying for that rain to part.
3: Mm-hmm.
4: 7 o'clock, first pitch. Big night. There's going to be a parade. Jimmy Buffett tribute band, and we're praying fireworks after the game.
3: Yeah.
4: Be looking for you down there at Covenant Health Park. Bring your family. Fun for everybody.
3: Game starts at 7. Those are the three things you need to know.
4: And we hope to put Zena from Knoxville in the winner's circle as well. 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Zena's trying to answer 10 questions correctly in 60 seconds or less. 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
5: Good morning. Working a crash 40 East at Bridgewater. It's going to be the left lane blocked right now. 40 East from Pellissippi Parkway to 640, taking 10 minutes. That's a 3-extra-minute drive in that area. I'm Michael Higgins, B97.5, Time Saver Traffic.
6: Good morning. Happy Friday. Moderate to heavy rain is going to be with us through the morning rush hour. Should break up a little bit as we get into the late morning hours. And then as we get into the afternoon, could see a couple of isolated strong to severe thunderstorms. We're under a level 1 risk by the Storm Prediction Center. Damaging wind will be the main threat. So warm and muggy and breezy with highs near 80. That's a check of your latest forecast. 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I'm meteorologist Mike Witcher from the East Tennessee Weather Center for B97.5.
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2: And Zena from Knoxville hoping to put a grand in her hand today. She loves giraffes. She loves dogs. And you have the most interesting birth story. Tell us a little bit about what happened to you.
3: Well, my mom went into labor and my dad was out in the field because he was in the Army. And so he got there barely in the nick of time. And on the way to the hospital, he had to pull over and deliver me.
2: Oh, my goodness.
3: Yep. I had to stay in the hallway at the hospital because I was contaminated with the outside air.
2: Oh, wow.
4: You've got to be kidding.
3: No, true story.
2: Oh.
4: And Zena, how are you named? That's a very interesting name.
3: I was named, my dad named me after Zena Bethune. She was a German actress on The Doctors.
2: Wow.
4: How cool is that?
2: Yeah.
3: I know. Well, it took me a long time to like my name, but I hated it. Forever growing up.
4: Well, you're going to like what happens this morning after you answer 10 questions correctly in 60 seconds. That's how you grab $1,000. Now, Zena, if you're unsure about a question, just say pass. We'll come back if there's time left on that nasty old B-Morning Show clock. Remember, we're going to take that first answer you give us, and if somebody's helping you, that's fair, but we've got to get the answers from you, okay?
3: Okay, sounds good.
4: Good luck, Zena. Here you go in 3, 2, 1.
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2: At work, what does PTO stand for?
3: Paid time off.
2: Which is faster, a plane or a helicopter?
3: Plane.
2: True or false, the cigarette lighter was invented before the match?
3: False.
2: Spell the word reflection.
3: R-E-F-L-E-C-T-I-O-N.
2: What do you call a place where lava erupts from a hole in the Earth's crust?
3: Volcano.
2: Name the band who released the album Dark Side of the Moon.
3: Pass.
2: Which shape has no straight sides?
3: A circle, sorry.
2: What does 84 divided by 4?
3: 41. Plus,
2: which U.S. president is known for the New Deal?
4: Boom. Time's up. There's the clock. Time has expired. Zena, good job this morning. You got through 10 questions. Of those 10 questions, let's check them out. 1, 2, 3, 4, 5, 6, 7 are correct.
2: Woo!
3: Yay.
4: You slipped up on true or false. Question 4 started to slide the other way. True or false, the cigarette lighter was invented before the match. That's actually true, Zena.
3: Oh, wow.
4: The cigarette lighter was invented in 1823. The first friction match invented in 1826, 3 years later.
3: Oh, wow.
4: You passed on question number 7. Name the band who released the album Dark Side of the Moon. Pink Floyd.
2: Yeah, there you go. There it is.
4: But wow, you are great with math. You came up with the answer of 41 on question number 9 like that. What does 84 divided by 4 plus 20 equal? What's your secret, Zena?
3: Well, you know, it was the show yesterday that gave me my clue.
4: Shane gives you that free answer exactly on your ride home 525 every afternoon. And then the clock got you on question number 10. Nice try, Zena. Have a great day and come back and play again soon.
3: Thank you.
2: Oh, getting closer and closer. Somebody's going to grab that grand. It's a $1,000 minute. Sign up to play. You can do that using your smartphone. We've got an app on there you can use. Or just go to our website, B975.com.
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0: 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Finally, Friday. Kind of soggy at 7:39. What's your next move? Helping Mary out. What's going on?
1: Hey, thanks. So my issues with my mom. She will not stop commenting on my weight every single time I see her. And honestly, she's done this for as long as I can remember. But now I'm a grown woman. I'm married. I have 3 kids. And somehow she still greets me by evaluating my body like, I don't know, like she's judging livestock or something. You know, it's always, you look like you've put on a little weight, or asking me if I really want second. You know, I'm getting really tired of it.
2: Yeah, that becomes cruel after a while. It really wears on you no matter how old you are.
1: Exactly. And yeah, I've gained weight over the years, mostly because I've had 3 children and life is busy and all that. But what really irritates me is the hypocrisy. You know, my mom's not exactly out here training for a fitness competition herself, if you know what I mean. But she acts like she's my personal nutritionist every time we get together. So, yeah, I told her it bothers me, and she just says she's concerned about my health, which feels so, like, condescending.
0: Yeah, Mary, that I'm just so concerned about your health. That's a pretty thin disguise.
1: Totally. And I hate that I'm in my 40s, and one comment from my mother can still put me in a bad mood for the rest of the day. You know, I kind of want to snap back and ask when she plans to take her own advice, but it's like, whatever. You know, I just wanted to see how other people deal with parents who still treat their grown kids like insecure teenagers.
0: Ouch.
2: Wow.
0: Words carry weight.
2: Yeah.
0: And depending on who it comes from, it can carry more weight.
2: Mm-hmm.
0: Whether you're in your 40s, like Mary, coming from a parent or authority figure,
2: yeah,
0: there's a lot of weight there.
2: Oh, yeah, absolutely.
0: And that hurts. What's your next move? Let's help her out. Maybe you've dealt with this. 865-656-B975. Call or text.
2: You know, what if you, Mary, what if you just turned to your mom and said, hey, Mom, if you want to watch the kids a little bit more and pay for a personal trainer, maybe I can meet your standards.
0: There you go.
2: Wow. I mean, goodness gracious.
0: Mom have to kind of eat some of her words,
2: yeah,
0: right?
2: Yeah, hello.
0: Mary, what if you invite her over for supper, talking about Mom, and make it a 100% healthy meal, veggies and chicken, none of the goodies, each plate at about 350 calories with a glass of water to wash it down, and then challenge Mom to eat like you are, and tell Mom to put money where her mouth is.
2: Ooh, yes.
0: Tough one, this. This is really tough.
2: Yeah.
0: It hurts when folks say things, especially your mom and dad, no matter how old you are.
2: Oh, yeah.
0: What's your next move? 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How are we doing, Michael?
3: 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We are seeing an accident reported 75 South at Emory Road. Stop and go traffic from Raccoon Valley Road in that area. Seeing the slowing 40 east from Pellissippi Parkway to 640, an 11-minute ride, 3-minute delay, maybe an extra minute, 640 South from 275 to I-40 on the west side. 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
4: Happy Friday, everybody. It's a rainy start to this Friday morning, but the rain, well, it's not going to be all day long, per se. However, as a low-pressure system and a cold front kind of linger around the area, could see a couple of isolated strong to severe thunderstorms as we get into the afternoon. Damaging wind would be the main threat. Forecast highs today, topping out near 80. That's a check of your latest forecast. 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I'm meteorologist Mike Witcher from the East Tennessee Weather Center for B97.5.
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0: 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Thank you for taking us to work. You just made our day. It's Ashley and Roger at 7:55.
1: Oh, some of you for running from the car into the office because it was pouring out there. We're going to have that on and off throughout the day. Maybe some thunderstorms later this evening. High of 79 and right now, kind of a little break right now, but it's still going to be raining throughout the day. We have right now 66 degrees.
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1: Oh, fantastic.
0: What's your next move right now? Mary's got a problem. What's going on?
2: So my issues with my mom, she will not stop commenting on my weight every single time I see her. And honestly, she's done this for as long as I can remember, but now I'm a grown woman, I'm married, I have 3 kids, and somehow she's still grief me by evaluating my body like, I don't know, like she's judging livestock or something. You know, it's always, you look like you've put on a little weight, or asking me if I really want second. You know, I'm getting really tired of it. And yeah, I've gained weight over the years, mostly because I've had 3 children and life is busy and all that. But what really irritates me is the hypocrisy. You know, my mom's not exactly out here training for a fitness competition herself. I told her it bothers me, and she just says she's concerned about my health. I hate that I'm in my 40s, and one comment from my mother can still put me in a bad mood for the rest of the day. I just wanted to see how other people deal with parents who still treat their grown kids like insecure teenagers.
0: What's your next move? Put yourself in Mary's shoes. Maybe you've been there, done that. Quick call or text to the B, 865-656-B975.
1: Text from Donna says, take her to lunch, just the two of you, and gently explain how her words are hurting you. And I don't guarantee she's going to stop, but at least you'll make your feelings known. Also, when she starts, walk away from her. And if she follows you, tell her you're not engaging in this hurtful conversation with her. Eventually, she's going to get it or not. Either way, it's on her. It's not on you.
0: I love it, Donna, because you want to do it privately between you two. Then if she doesn't stop, if you're in public, just walk away and then explain in front of everybody what's going on. Mm-hmm. Sue, we appreciate your text as well. She says, are you able to tell her to please stop? The issue is clearly her problem, not yours. I'm so sorry your mom feels the need to put body image at the top of her list of important things and ruins your day. She might try enjoying life. You know, mom might be unhappy, Mary.
1: Could be.
0: And they reflect that on others and try to nitpick you. But you know what? Parents' words weigh heavy. I don't care if you're 40 or 10.
1: Yeah.
0: Words from mom and dad, uplifting or great, condescending, really can weigh you down.
1: Yeah, sure can.
0: What do you think, Ash?
1: I think it's that thing where we always want to make our parents happy. We want them to be happy. That we want them to see us as successful. And somehow we start thinking of ourselves as failures simply because we can't lose weight. It's like, why can't I do this simple thing? So Mary, look at your family. Look at your husband. Look at your kids. You're an amazing woman. You're a success. You know, only if you feel like you need to lose weight would be the reason I would lose it. Do it for you. Don't do it for mom.
0: Good call. My next move, Mary, next time she says something, say, hey, mom, my husband loves my shape.
1: Woo!
0: And since now I sleep in his bed every night, I think I will have seconds, please.
1: Snap.
0: So what's your next move on the B?
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2: Just a shocking loss yesterday in racing. Kyle Busch, two-time NASCAR Cup Series champion, wildly considered one of the greatest drivers in sports history, passed away yesterday at the age of 41 after being hospitalized.
3: I couldn't believe it. Yesterday afternoon, Ash heard that he was in the hospital. It was serious.
2: Yeah.
3: After dinner last night, he's gone. He's no longer with us.
2: Unbelievable. They're not saying exactly what happened. Came on him real fast. Sudden illness goes in. They're talking about some sinus issues. And, man, praying for his wife and kids.
3: I love to watch his... He really grew as a driver and as a man over the past several years. Very passionate.
2: Yeah.
3: Love that passion. Love it at work. Love it on the track. But he reeled in his mouth a little bit.
2: Yeah, he did.
3: And I really enjoyed what Dale Jr. said this morning. He said, finally, we realized how we could bond in friendship.
2: Yeah.
3: Denny Hamlin, blown away. The number eight will not be on the track racing this week. It's just, it's hard to believe somebody can be gone that fast. It's just like coming to work on Tuesday after a Memorial Day weekend, and one of your favorite coworkers or competitors is no longer with you.
2: Yeah.
3: Tell him how you feel today. Tell him you love him.
2: We just don't know.
3: Aren't given tomorrow, right? We're not promised tomorrow.
2: Mm-mm.
3: Prayers for his family and all the other drivers and his brother, Kurt. You know, I loved it. A couple years ago, they said, would you crash each other for the win?
2: Yeah, yes.
3: Kurt's retired now. He said, you bet we crash each other to get that checkered flag.
2: That's fantastic. Lady Vols, great game last night against Georgia in the Super Regionals. They took game one. So now, this afternoon, they just need to beat them one more time to punch that ticket to the College World Series.
3: Just need to get the weather, the rain to clear one more afternoon. Go Vols!
2: Come on,
3: Lady
2: gals!
3: Lady Vols are on fire. They peaked twice, the beginning of the season and at the end of the season. Great coaching. Yeah. They're in a sweet spot right now.
2: They are. 3 o'clock is that pitch this afternoon, Sherry Parker Lee Stadium. That's early. I know most of you are probably still at work or running around. Catch that on the SEC Network.
3: What do you mean work? It's the Friday before a long Memorial Day weekend.
2: I said that. I thought, who's putting it anywhere?
3: They're just
2: really
3: waking up right now, Ash.
2: Hey, our Smokies are back on the plate, too, taking on the Biscuits. It's Margaritaville night down at Covenant Health Park. Plus, the Clydesdales are back. They'll be there from 5 to 7. Somebody else we know, too. Roger,
3: can't
2: you are going
3: to
2: be down there.
3: Can't wait to see you at Covenant Health Park with a live B97.5 broadcast parade. Jimmy Buffett tribute band. Fireworks after the game. First pitch, 7 o'clock. Looking for you down there. And you know, I threw out that first pitch a couple weeks ago.
2: Yeah.
3: I'm very happy with that.
2: Yeah.
3: They've asked me to do it again tonight.
2: Oh, second chance?
3: There's no redemption. I just hope that it wasn't a strike.
2: Oh, my.
3: It just didn't bounce.
2: I see, yeah.
3: That's the goal when you throw out the first pitch.
2: Sure you didn't ask for the replay on that just to check?
3: Well, I've watched it several times. Getting warmed up and looking for you down there tonight.
2: Going to have some fun. There you go. Those are the three things you need to know.
3: Late night will never be the same. What a graceful exit. Maybe not as smooth as when one of your coworkers said goodbye. More in about 15 minutes right here on the B. It's 8:12 right now. 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
4: Good morning. 40 East at 75-640. Left lane blocked with a crash. 40 East from Pellissippi Parkway to 640. It's 21 minutes on the drive. 14 minutes the delay right now. 75 southbound at East Emory Road. There is an accident reported. Stop and go traffic from Raccoon Valley Road. I'm Michael Higgins, B97.5. Time saver traffic.
5: Good morning. Happy Friday. Moderate to heavy rain is going to be with us through the morning rush hour. Should break up a little bit as we get into the late morning hours. And then as we get into the afternoon, could see a couple of isolated strong to severe thunderstorms. We're under a level one risk by the Storm Prediction Center. Damaging wind would be the main threat. So warm and muggy and breezy with highs near 80. That's a check of your latest forecast. 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I'm meteorologist Mike Witcher from the East Tennessee Weather Center for B97.5.
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0: Friday, heading into a long three-day weekend with the B-Morning Show. Memorial Day weekend. It's 8:26 with Ashley and Roger. What a guy. Stephen Colbert signed off for the last time last night. Paul McCartney on the show.
1: Big time, yeah.
0: It was so neat to see how they were hiding, sneaking all the last guests in with that tent.
1: Yes.
0: At the late show entrance there at the bottom of the tower in New York City. And, you know, the night show hosts are all saying goodbye. It was so cool that Jimmy Kimmel and Fallon did a rerun, so everybody would watch Stephen Colbert.
1: Yeah, so there was no distraction. So he got his due, if you want. But yeah, you're right, they're all kind of leaving us.
0: They are. It's just a changing television landscape, you know, different chapter in our lives. And Stephen Colbert talking about the joy machine his show was.
2: This show has been a joy for us to do for you. Yeah. In fact, we call this show the Joy Machine, all right? Lewis stole it from us, and we are currently in litigation right now. You better lawyer up, buddy. We call it the Joy Machine because to do this many shows, it has to be a machine.
3: Yeah.
2: But the thing is, if you choose to do it with joy, it doesn't hurt as much when your fingers get caught in the gears.
0: So basically, he said thank you to his cast and crew.
1: Yeah, yeah.
0: Who do a lot of the work.
1: Mm-hmm.
0: And he did appreciate all that they've done.
1: Yeah.
0: What a joyful exit. Tears of joy, I guess.
1: Yeah, yeah.
0: And what a graceful exit.
1: Mm.
0: We're going to flip the coin over this morning.
1: Uh-oh.
0: Maybe you left a job or had a coworker leave, and it wasn't so graceful.
1: It wasn't so easy.
0: They had things to say and get off their mind. What happened? 865-656-B975. Janet is connecting with the B.
4: So instead of going out the outside and around to the warehouse the way I always go, the shorter way, I went through the plant. So I decided to make a big display. I was screaming at the top of my lungs all the way through the plant. This place stinks. It's the worst place to work for. All they want to do is hire their own family that's incompetent and dumb and can't do half the job that other people do.
1: She let her mind out.
0: She did.
1: Oh, wow. Yeah.
0: We had an air personality at a radio station. He was done, tired of it.
1: Mm-hmm.
0: We were queuing albums back at that time.
1: Yeah.
0: And our boss did not like the Chipmunks. You know, the Chipmunks at Christmas time?
1: Oh, yes.
0: So he queued up the Chipmunk album, put it live on the air, and locked the door to the studio and left.
1: So it played and played and played.
0: Until somebody could get up there, find the key to the studio door, because that's not that handy, because it wasn't locked off.
1: Oh, that leaves a mark.
0: And said goodbye that way.
1: Mm-hmm.
0: Is that the way to do it, Ash? Seriously, is that the way to go, or do you pay for it down the road?
1: You know, I can't do that. There'll be too many good things that you can remember. There might be one or two bad things or something you got to go through. But really, if you're at a place where you're supposed to be, meant to be, God placed you there, there's some good things to have.
0: That's right.
1: Yeah, yeah.
0: And Ashley has a story you'll never forget next on the B.
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0: B97.5, it's the B Morning Show's high-low jackpot. It might be raining outside, but we're going to make it rain money at 9 and 9:30 with professional jewelers.
1: You've been tracking that cash, getting closer and closer with every guess, and we're going to let you know if your guess is too high or too low.
0: You might head into the long three-day Memorial Day weekend with some extra jingle in your pocket.
1: A big old bank of bucks.
0: Next chance to play at 9 o'clock, Stephen Colbert. What a graceful exit.
1: Yes.
0: You know, it was fun a couple nights ago to see all the late night hosts together talking about what they do.
1: Yeah.
0: And then his competitors did repeats last night so everybody would watch his last show live.
1: Yeah. There would be no competition. You could just enjoy Colbert. Yeah.
0: And you know what? Stephen Colbert thanked his staff and just really went out with grace and style.
1: Mm-hmm.
0: Unlike one of your coworkers in the past, Ashley.
1: Yes. I think he's still in town, so I'm just gonna call him by an anonymous name, J Rock. Let me put it that way, J Rock. Back in the '80s, you listen to us now, much of our music is on computer, but before it was on computer, it was on these things called carts.
0: Uh-huh.
1: The commercials.
0: Been
1: and
0: there,
1: the music
0: done that.
1: Was on carts. They looked like little 8-tracks and we put them in and we played them for you. Well, when you wanted to put a new commercial or a song on a cart, you bulk erased it. Well, Jamie, I can't say his name, J-Rock, let me say it that way. He was a prankster because he was part-time and he wanted to be on the radio big time so bad. He would pull these pranks all the time. He pulled one that finally the boss said, "You're out of here. You went too far." So they fired him. Well, when he went through the building, he grabbed one of those bulk erasers and just swept across the music and the commercials.
0: So they were all gone.
1: Erased.
0: Oh.
1: I mean, there was nothing left on those carts except, womp, womp. You know how it would sound when it was erased.
0: He left his mark.
1: Oh, so it took us a week or so to get everything back together after he went through the building.
0: Did not want to be forgotten.
1: No, he did not.
0: Leaving a job and leaving a mark. Good morning, Al.
2: So it was me and another guy, and this was our job every night, was to make sure the apartment was clean before they would start again the next day. So we had this assistant manager who was always kind of a jerk, and one night he comes back while we're trying to do our job cleaning. He's like, "You guys need to keep a better eye on the meat case out on the aisle there, or else you're not going to have a job tomorrow." My friend, who was kind of just sick of this guy, took one of the pressure washing hoses that we'd use to clean the floors and the counters and just sprayed him right in his face.
1: Oh!
2: That was the end of him, pretty much.
0: Oh, no.
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23: Happy Friday, everybody. It's a rainy start to this Friday morning, but the rain, well, it's not going to be all day long per se. However, as a low pressure system and a cold front kind of linger around the area, could see a couple of isolated strong to severe thunderstorms as we get into the afternoon. Damaging wind would be the main threat. Forecast highs today, topping out near 80. That's a check of your latest forecast. 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I'm meteorologist Mike Witcher from the East Tennessee Weather Center for B97.5.
0: Thanks, Mike. Keep the umbrella close. Some light rain in Maryville, 68. Rain over Powell. They're at 67.

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2: Okay.
0: Staying dry, tracking that cash. Here we go. Our last guess, yesterday morning, 9:30. Tammy's guess was too low at $1,017.18. 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
1: I'm going to guess $1,018.18.
0: $1,018.18 is...
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0: B97.5, it's a finally Friday, hoping to give all the bosses money away before the long three-day Memorial Day weekend. It's the B-Morning Show's High-Low Jackpot with Ashley. I'm Roger, and you are...
1: It's Christy.
0: Oh, Christy, yeah. You're playing the B-Morning Show's High-Low Jackpot, caller number 9.
1: Oh, yippee.
2: All right. And where are you working at?
1: Oh, I am at home today.
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1: Yep, absolutely.
0: You may have to run to the bank with a check if you win this, Christy.
1: Hey, that's all right.
0: All right, Christy, track of that cash with Professional Jewelers. Our last guess was too high at 9 o'clock. RC's guess was $1,018.18. Tell us how much money's in the B-Morning Show High-Low Jackpot.
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24: East Tennessee weather.
25: Good morning. Happy Friday. Moderate to heavy rain is going to be with us through the morning rush hour. Should break up a little bit as we get into the late morning hours. And then as we get into the afternoon, could see a couple of isolated strong to severe thunderstorms. We're under a level one risk by the Storm Prediction Center. Damaging wind would be the main threat. So warm and muggy and breezy with highs near 80. That's a check of your latest forecast. Remember, you can always get it right there at your fingertips with the free East Tennessee Weather app. Just go to your app store and search East Tennessee Weather. I'm meteorologist Mike Witcher from the East Tennessee Weather Center for B97.5.
0: Thank you, Mike. Some clouds over Kodak, 69. Light rain over Fountain City, 68.
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We are in the middle of another commercial-free hour of music on B97.5. Good morning, I'm Frank Murphy, in for Valerie Anderton. And yeah, it might be raining, but at least it's going to be a holiday weekend.

Your life, your music on B97.5. 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But if you do go in the car at any point, keep your headlights on anytime your windshield wipers are on. You might not notice the difference, but the rest of us notice it when we can see you because your

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0: Ladies and gentlemen, The Weeknd on B97.5. I'm Frank Murphy in for Valerie Anderton. You've got a shot to win a massive $10,000 home makeover from B97.5 and Knoxville Wholesale Furniture. 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They happen at 8, 11, 1, and 3. 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
7: East Tennessee weather.
17: Happy Friday, everybody. Much needed rain has fallen around East Tennessee with some strong gusty winds earlier this morning. Now, a lot of this rain is going to slowly taper off. We'll see maybe some hit and miss sunshine. If we do, that destabilizes the atmosphere and that produces the potential for some isolated strong to severe thunderstorms. It's going to be mild and muggy with highs near 80. That's a check of your latest forecast. Remember, you can always get it right there at your fingertips with the free East Tennessee Weather app. Just go to your app store and search East Tennessee Weather. I'm meteorologist Mike Witcher from the East Tennessee Weather Center for B97.5.
0: 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Some rain in the area, some places getting a little bit of a break. 67 in Oak Ridge, 68 in Knoxville.

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0: Your life, your music on B97.5. I'm Frank Murphy in for Valerie Anderton. My wife and I watched Banana Ball on YouTube last night. The Savannah Bananas in town to play the Texas Tailgaters. Last night they were at Covenant Health Park, and of course tomorrow they're at Neyland Stadium. And I've always been a baseball fan. I thought I would know enough to just jump in and watch a Banana Ball game for the first time. I've seen clips and highlights, and I knew that fans can catch foul balls and it would count as an out, although none of the fans here caught one. They dropped them all. But I thought I would figure out the rest of the Banana Ball rules as I went along, and it was much more difficult than I thought. The announcers were flinging all these different statistics and initials. I figured out that OBP is probably on base percentage, but some of these other things, I don't even know. I guess TP might be trick play, and that's what I learned by watching Banana Ball, is that TPs, trick plays, are more important than scoring runs. So keep that in mind if you're going to watch tomorrow night's game from Neyland Stadium. You can watch it for free on YouTube.
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We've got your shot to win some Knoxville Smokies baseball tickets coming up around 12:10 this afternoon on the B.

0: Journey on B97.5. I'm Frank Murphy in for Valerie Anderton, and I'll have your free Journey tickets with 220 trivia this afternoon at, well, 220. 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A very cool cross between a scooter and a motorcycle. You know, rides like a scooter, looks like a motorcycle. 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There's instructions. 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
18: East Tennessee weather.
19: Happy Friday, everybody. Much needed rain has fallen around East Tennessee with some strong gusty winds earlier this morning. Now, a lot of this rain is going to slowly taper off. We'll see maybe some hit miss sunshine. If we do, that destabilizes the atmosphere and that produces the potential for some isolated strong to severe thunderstorms. It's going to be mild and muggy with highs near 80. That's a check of your latest forecast. Remember, you can always get it right there at your fingertips with the free East Tennessee Weather app. Just go to your app store and search East Tennessee Weather. I'm meteorologist Mike Witcher from the East Tennessee Weather Center for B97.5.
0: Thank you, Mike Witcher. Some of us get a break from the rain for a little bit, but there are more storms to the west and south. Right now, 70 degrees at McGee Tyson Airport, 71 degrees at Downtown Island Airport in Knoxville.
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0: 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I'm Frank Murphy in for Valerie Anderton. Just yesterday, I was talking with some friends about how we should do a couples date, I guess a double date, at a Smokies baseball game at Covenant Health Park. It's always a great time. I really enjoy going there, and they haven't been yet, so I'm excited to take them for their first experience because, you know, I'm a grizzled expert. 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
1: I'm Frank Murphy, in for Valerie Anderton. 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

0: 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I'm Frank Murphy, in for Valerie Anderton. You can win $10,000 worth of brand new furniture from Knoxville Wholesale Furniture and the Bee. We've got another keyword coming up at 1 o'clock this afternoon. 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
17: Happy Friday, everybody. Much needed rain has fallen around East Tennessee with some strong gusty winds earlier this morning. Now, a lot of this rain is going to slowly taper off. We'll see maybe some hit miss sunshine. If we do, that destabilizes the atmosphere and that produces the potential for some isolated strong to severe thunderstorms. It's going to be mild and muggy with highs near 80. That's a check of your latest forecast. Remember, you can always get it right there at your fingertips with the free East Tennessee Weather app. Just go to your app store and search East Tennessee Weather. I'm meteorologist Mike Witcher from the East Tennessee Weather Center for B97.5.
18: Thank you, Mike Witcher. I'm not sure if that line of storms to our west is going to hit us or if it's going to slide to the north. Right now, 74 degrees in Lenore City, 72 in Fountain City.
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1: I'm Frank Murphy in for Valerie Anderton with another keyword, another shot for you to win that 10 grand worth of furniture from Knoxville Wholesale Furniture and the B. This hour's keyword is couch. Ooh, wouldn't you love a nice new couch from Knoxville Wholesale Furniture? C-O-U-C-H. Couch is the keyword. 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
1: Happy Friday, everybody. Much needed rain has fallen around East Tennessee with some strong gusty winds earlier this morning. Now, a lot of this rain is going to slowly taper off. We'll see maybe some hit and miss sunshine. If we do, that destabilizes the atmosphere and that produces the potential for some isolated strong to severe thunderstorms. It's going to be mild and muggy with highs near 80. That's a check of your latest forecast. Remember, you can always get it right there at your fingertips with the free East Tennessee Weather app. Go to your app store and search East Tennessee Weather. I'm meteorologist Mike Witcher from the East Tennessee Weather Center for B97.5.
0: Thanks, Mike Witcher. A few spotty showers around the area. 65 in Farragut, 66 in Seymour, Tennessee.

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0: Jason Aldean and Kelly Clarkson on B97.5, Your Life, Your Music. I'm Frank Murphy in for Valerie Anderton. You've got a few minutes now to brush up on your Journey trivia, maybe go and memorize their entire Wikipedia page. But if you're a Journey fan, I think you're going to be able to answer today's 220 trivia question that's coming up in a couple of minutes, because Journey is coming up, 8 days from now. They're going to be at the Food City Center at Thompson Bowling Arena a week from tomorrow night, and your free tickets are just around the corner with 220 trivia on B97.5.
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0: I'm Frank Murphy in for Valerie Anderton. 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That's 1 week from tomorrow night. You got to be caller 9, and you got to be able to answer today's Journey trivia question. On what website did Journey guitarist Neil Sean discover the band's current lead singer, Arnel Pineda, covering songs by Journey and by other artists back in 2007? You think you know the answer? 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Call now and good luck!

0: 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I'm Frank Murphy in for Valerie Anderton with 220 Trivia. Hello, who's this?
1: This is Aiden, and am I caller number 9?
0: You are caller number 9, so we'll start with you, Aiden. If you can answer today's 220 trivia question correctly, we'll send you to see Journey live at the Food City Center a week from tomorrow night, May 30th, all right?
1: All right, sounds good.
0: On what website did Journey guitarist Neil Sean discover the band's current lead singer, Arnel Pineda, covering songs by Journey and by other artists in 2007?
1: Was it on YouTube?
0: It sure was.
1: What?
0: Did you know that off the top of your head, or did you look it up?
1: I had a little bit of some help.
0: That's okay. Yeah, he tells that story. He was going through YouTube looking for somebody, anybody, I guess, and found this guy singing songs by Survivor and Journey and all these other 1980s era, you know, great rock groups. And sure enough, he's the guy. Well, well done, Aiden. Congratulations.
1: Well, thank you. Thank you. I'm excited.
0: Who are you taking with you to see Journey at Food City Center at Thompson Bowling Arena?

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0: 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I'm Frank Murphy in for Valerie Anderton, and we don't want you to miss out on a $10,000 home makeover from Knoxville Wholesale Furniture and B97.5. Think of what you'd do with all new furniture. Oh my gosh, that would be fantastic. Well, listen, at 3 o'clock this afternoon, Shane Cox will have the next keyword for you. You text that in as soon as you hear it. In fact, text in all of the keywords that you hear on your work days at 8, 11, 1, and 3. But yet there's another keyword. Don't miss out on that one either. It is on display over at Knoxville Wholesale Furniture on Old Callahan Drive. Go find that keyword. Text that one in too. In fact, also fill out the entry blank on our website. You register there, b975.com. Good luck.
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25: East Tennessee weather.
26: Happy Friday, everybody. Much needed rain has fallen around East Tennessee with some strong gusty winds earlier this morning. Now, a lot of this rain is going to slowly taper off. We'll see maybe some hit miss sunshine. If we do, that destabilizes the atmosphere and that produces the potential for some isolated strong to severe thunderstorms. It's going to be mild and muggy with highs near 80. That's a check of your latest forecast. Remember, you can always get it right there at your fingertips with the free East Tennessee Weather app. Just go to your app store and search East Tennessee Weather. I'm meteorologist Mike Witcher from the East Tennessee Weather Center for B97.5.
0: Thank you, Mike Witcher. Radar showing a line of storms moving from Loudoun County through West Knox County up into Anderson County. 74 degrees in Clinton, 76 in Knoxville.

Great music variety for your work day on B97.5. I'm Frank Murphy. Valerie Anderton will be back on Tuesday. Shane Cox is coming in next at 3 o'clock. Have a fantastic Memorial Day weekend. I'll be back here to talk to you tomorrow.

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0: It's your life and your music, B97.5 with Shane Cox on the job. And you should feel safe now. I'm not sure why. Time saver traffic update. Already this afternoon, we're starting out with a crash. 40 westbound, just past Walker Springs. That's going to be in the left lane. Those are blocked. Stay to the right as you move through that area. We'll tell you more with Time Saver Traffic coming up again in about 30 minutes on the B for you.
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0: 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Here's Time Saver Traffic Now from Rusty Wallace Toyota. 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Do it this weekend. You'll love what you drive.
1: Crash with left three lanes blocked. 40 westbound Bridgewater Road has had things at a standstill, starting to move now. Looks like they may have opened at least one of those lanes back up. 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
24: All right, my friends, wrapping up this day and heading into the evening rush hour, we're talking about the potential for some isolated strong to severe thunderstorms. Either way you look at it, it's going to slow you down for the evening rush hour. We'll see more showers and a few more thunderstorms through the middle part of the day on Saturday, but should be drier Saturday night if you're heading off to Savannah Bananas. That's a check of your latest forecast. 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I'm meteorologist Mike Witcher from the East Tennessee Weather Center for B97.5.
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1: Traffic flow continues to improve. However, still slow around this earlier wreck, 40 westbound at Bridgewater Road. Looks like they're close to wrapping that one up. Nothing new to add to the list. That's always good. I'm Hollywood Hendricks, B97.5, Time Saver Traffic.
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1: Traffic flow continues to improve. However, still slow around this earlier wreck, 40 westbound at Bridgewater Road. Looks like they're close to wrapping that one up. Nothing new to add to the list. That's always good. I'm Hollywood Hendricks, B97.5, Time Saver Traffic.
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24: All right, my friends, wrapping up this day and heading into the evening rush hour, we're talking about the potential for some isolated strong to severe thunderstorms. Either way you look at it, it's going to slow you down for the evening rush hour. We'll see more showers and a few more thunderstorms through the middle part of the day on Saturday, but should be drier Saturday night if you're heading off to Savannah Bananas. That's a check of your latest forecast. 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I'm meteorologist Mike Witcher from the East Tennessee Weather Center for B97.5.
25: And the weather forecast is from Rusty Wallace Toyota. Now, spring is in the air. That means warm, sunny days. 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You'll love what you drive. 73 Gatlinburg and in Knoxville at Iams Nature Center, 75 right now.

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2: Good afternoon. 40 westbound from 640 to Pellissippi Parkway. It's a 15-minute delay, 24-minute ride going on from Pellissippi to the West Side Merge. 19 minutes, about a 12-minute delay. Biggest delay after that is a couple 3 minutes, 40 east from 640 to 275. 8-minute ride, 640 east from 275 to 40 on the east side. I'm Michael Higgins, B97.5, Time Saver Traffic.

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1: What do you call a place where lava erupts from a hole in the Earth's crust?
0: Volcano.
1: Name the band who released the album Dark Side of the Moon.
0: Pass.
1: Which shape has no straight sides?
0: A circle, sorry.
1: What does 84 divided by 4?
0: 41. Plus,
1: which U.S. president is known for the New Deal?
2: Boom. Time's up. There's the clock. Time has expired. Zena, good job this morning. You got through 10 questions. Of those 10 questions, let's check them out. 1, 2, 3, 4, 5, 6, 7 are correct.
1: Woo!
0: Yay.
2: You slipped up on true or false. Question 4 started to slide the other way. True or false, the cigarette lighter was invented before the match. That's actually true, Zena.
0: Oh, wow.
2: The cigarette lighter was invented in 1823. The first friction match invented in 1826, 3 years later.
0: Oh, wow.
2: You passed on question number 7. Name the band who released the album Dark Side of the Moon. Pink Floyd.
1: Yeah, there it is.
2: But wow, you are great with math. You came up with the answer of 41 on question number 9 like that. What does 84 divided by 4 plus 20 equal? What's your secret, Zena?
0: It was the show yesterday that gave me my clue.
2: Shane gives you that free answer exactly on your ride home 525 every afternoon. And then the clock got you on question number 10. Nice try, Zena. Have a great day back and play again soon.
0: Thank you.
3: 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Left two lanes are blocked, 40 West to Pellissippi Parkway. That's why we're seeing all the slowing. 40 West from 640 to Pellissippi, 21-minute ride, 13-minute delay. From Pellissippi to the West Side Merge, it's a 17-minute ride, about a 10-minute delay there. You think a ticket for not wearing your seatbelt is the worst that could happen until you get in a crash. Suddenly, a ticket doesn't seem so bad. Click it or ticket. 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
2: 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Hey, it's Roger from the B Morning Show, ready to cheer on our Knoxville Smokies. They're taking on the Montgomery Biscuits. First pitch is at 7 o'clock. The weather right now, hey, it's cloudy. 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We're going to have a Jimmy Buffett tribute band, fireworks after the game, first pitch 7 o'clock, and of course, it's the beautiful Covenant Health Park. 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
1: Good afternoon. This report sponsored by the National Highway Traffic Safety Administration. 40 westbound at Pellissippi Parkway. Accident working right now from 640 to Pellissippi Parkway. It's 19 minutes and 11-minute delay. Pellissippi to the west side merge, 14-minute ride, 7-minute delay there. You think a ticket for not wearing your seatbelt is the worst that could happen until you get in a crash. Suddenly, a ticket doesn't seem so bad. 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I'm Michael Higgins, B97.5, Time Saver Traffic.
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22: East Tennessee weather.
23: All right, my friends, wrapping up this day and heading into the evening rush hour, we're talking about the potential for some isolated strong to severe thunderstorms. Either way you look at it, it's going to slow you down for the evening rush hour. We'll see more showers and a few more thunderstorms through the middle part of the day on Saturday, but should be drier Saturday night if you're heading off to Savannah Bananas. That's a check of your latest forecast. 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I'm meteorologist Mike Witcher from the East Tennessee Weather Center for B97.5.
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0: 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That's coming up on Thursday, June 4th. 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

0: 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And you can get another keyword from the B on Tuesday after your Memorial Day holiday. 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
1: 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Fireworks after the game tonight, and tonight's really special. It's Margaritaville night, and it really feels like that at Covenant Health Park. 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Jimmy Buffett tribute band, and don't miss this, fireworks after the game tonight. 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
21: All right, my friends, wrapping up this day and heading into the evening rush hour, we're talking about the potential for some isolated strong to severe thunderstorms. Either way you look at it, it's going to slow you down for the evening rush hour. We'll see more showers and a few more thunderstorms through the middle part of the day on Saturday, but should be drier Saturday night. Take your heading off to Savannah Bananas. That's a check of your latest forecast. 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I'm meteorologist Mike Witcher from the East Tennessee Weather Center for B97.5.

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1: It is time for you to kick off your shoes. We're going to be here to talk to you, to listen to you, to encourage you, to spend this Friday night with you and your best girlfriends as we kick off the start of summer, Memorial Day weekend. Thanks for joining us.

0: Hi, good evening. Welcome. Who is this?
1: Veronica.
0: Veronica, what can I do for you?
1: Well, I would just like to ask that you play a song for someone that's very special in my life. I am 26 years old, and I've kind of been through a lot the last few years. I was married and was in an emotionally and physically abusive relationship. And during that time, I found out that I had cervical cancer, you know, right off the bat after being married. Well, dealing with the illness and the sickness and everything, he just couldn't handle it. You know, going through chemo and everything, he was constantly yelling and, you know, telling me he hated me for being sick and I was ruining his life and everything. So it was really hard to deal with.
0: Yeah.
1: And it made me feel like, you know, well, maybe what he's saying is true. Maybe I don't deserve to be with anyone and, you know, I don't want to ruin anyone else's life. So I kind of had in my mind that I was going to have a life by myself and not put anyone else through, you know, dealing with my illness. Well, then, less than a month ago, I met someone. And he, within just the last few weeks, has become everything to me. He has really made me believe that, you know, I'm worth being loved. And that even though I'm sick, that he'll be there for me and wants to be there for me. And it's just been wonderful.
0: And what's his name?
1: His name is Chris.
0: So despite the fact that you've got some health challenges, it sounds like you are walking on air.
1: I am. I haven't been this happy in so long, if ever.
0: I'm happy for you, and I hope that your health improves and that the joy in your heart continues to grow.

0: 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Eyesoffaith.vision. We can do this together. Tonight's Delilah's Dilemma is from Gina, who suddenly finds herself having the rug pulled out from under her in a big way, and she's trying to find something solid to believe in, and it's really tough right now. Gina writes, "The other night you said that happy, optimistic people are just plain happy, even though they may be struggling. Somewhere along the line, I misplaced my hope." I love that line, and I want you to remember that. "Somewhere along the line, I misplaced my hope. A year and 4 months ago, I was a married stay-at-home mom until after 20 years of marriage, my husband decided he loved someone else and he left. So now I'm a single mom with three wonderful children, a full-time student, and a full-time store manager. I even developed a crush on an amazing guy. I think we've come a long way, but now my job is starting to crumble. The amazing guy doesn't share the same feelings. So I'm starting to feel like there is no hope that things will get better. I feel so disconnected from everyone I know. And since I can't talk to that amazing guy, I don't know who to talk to. Have you ever felt like you were totally alone? And what do you do about it?" From Gina. Gina, I will share my words of support. I wouldn't say wisdom, but support for you coming up next. You're listening to Delilah on Knoxville's home for great music, B97.5.
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and then he went the other direction, and she feels totally alone. And here's the first thing that I would say, Gina. You said a couple of things that are red flags to me. You said, I feel so disconnected from everyone I know. That tells me you might be suffering from depression, clinical depression. One of the first signs is feeling disconnected from everyone and everything, like you're living, but you're not. You're watching a movie. If that is how you're feeling, please make an appointment with your doctor. Go talk to a physician. Go talk to somebody and get help. Because you can't work on everything else if you are suffering under the illness of depression. So that's number one. Number two, stop obsessing about this amazing guy. He's not amazing. It was a crush. It was fun. It was titillating. It was made you feel good and warm and fuzzy inside. But he is not the amazing guy for you, or he would still be talking to you. Okay? So accept that reality. And number three, you have misplaced your hope. You said somewhere along the line, I've misplaced my hope. You have, because you are putting your hope in people and jobs and guys and those sorts of things. And that is a very big misplaced hope, because if your hope is in people, they will die, or they will leave you, or their feelings will change, or whatever. You cannot put your hope in people. As much as I love the people in my life, as much as I love my children, my hope is in God, because God never changes. People do. God doesn't. And you start walking a path of hope based on faith in something far bigger than what we can see with our eyes or touch with our hands. That is when the hole in your heart will start to heal and to fill. The heart is a blue.

0: Friday night, girls' night, Memorial Day weekend is upon us, and traffic is not good anywhere in the world. Traffic is not good. I can tell you that. I can tell you, avoid traffic if you can for the evening. I can't drive late at night anymore. The halogen headlights or whatever, they blind me. I'm like, seriously? Why do car makers think this is a good idea? I don't know. I don't get it. But if you are heading out of town for the weekend, drive safely and stay tuned all night long. 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

0: good evening. Who's this?
1: This is Scott.
0: Hi, Scott. This is Delilah. What can I do for you?
1: Basically, what I wanted to do is I wanted to just ask for a dedication or have you play a song for Annie for me.
0: Who is Annie?
1: She is somebody that I met a long time ago, and things were always just right, and the only problem that we had was we had a long-distance relationship, and that's, you know, we tried our best, and we fought the fight for so long, but it's just, in distance, at times makes it so tough.
0: Now, how long were you seeing each other long distance?
1: Oh, probably about 6 years, 5-6 years.
0: Oh, that is tough.
1: It is hard. There would be times where I'd really wish that she was right around the corner or within a drive, and that was the only thing that got in our way.
0: So you're still in love with her after all these years?
1: Well, you know, there's that feeling that just won't ever, I know, it just will never go away.
0: And have you moved on? Are you involved with anyone else?
1: Yes and no. I date, but I can't.
0: You can't get over her?
1: I can't.
0: And has she moved on?
1: I don't know that.
0: Well, then I would pick up the phone and call her, Scott, if you're still this stupid in love with her, you knucklehead, and figure out a way to make it work. Couple of more years. If you made it 6 years, you can make it the next couple of years.
1: Well, you're right. And I'm not certain what happened. And I guess that's the child in me, is that we kind of just lost that contact. And so there's a lot of feelings of apprehension. And
0: pick up the phone.
1: Well, you're right. I probably need to do that. I can do that.
0: Okay. Deep breath. Here we go.
1: Okay.